You understand me. 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And you're whatever you are. Together we're strong, more powerful than any of them.

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And this is called the crazy fever. Are you ready for the fever?

Thank you very much. Now, come on, Mikey. Now it is time to slow down the pace for a while, because we also got some soul and some love in our hearts to share with you.

You are pukes. You're the lowest form of life on Earth. You're not even human fucking beings. You are nothing but unorganized, grabastic pieces of amphibian shit.

0: you have been found guilty of conspiracy to undermine the national security and intent to incite to riot. You are hereby sentenced to serve from 15 to 21 years in a federal penitentiary. You have the alternative of undergoing 4 days in Punishment Park. How do you choose?
1: I'd first like to thank the court first for its fairness.
0: Defendant silence. 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
2: Punishment Park. 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

So easy to criticize from the nosebleeds. 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Drank all types of liquor, sniff, cause he was stressed. 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He was

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For Harlem is where he worked and where he struggled and fought. His home of homes, where his heart was and where his people are. And it is therefore most fitting that we meet once again in Harlem to share these last moments with him.

Did you ever talk to Brother Malcolm? Did he ever touch you? Did you have him smile at you? Did you ever really listen to him? Did he ever do a mean thing? We must honor him for what he was and is. A prince. Our black shining prince.

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Ladies and gentlemen, the actual skeleton of Count Dracula, the vampire.

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1: Let the Jackson Tea Garden all swing out when them good old girls on the trial and vocal. 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

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It's a pity, too, not only a rare privilege to hear him and see him, but it's also just

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2: That's nice of you, Mr. Jason. But
1: you seem to know your onions. You seem to know your onions. You seem to know your onions. 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